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2: Moose weather.
11: We've got clear skies tonight as we drop down to a low of 7. There is still a frost advisory in effect as we drop down to a low of 2 degrees overnight, so bring those plants in. We've got some sunny skies for Friday, reaching a high of 20 degrees. It's looking like some beautiful weather for our weekend. Both days, we've got sunny skies with highs of 22.

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4: Moose weather.
5: We've got clear skies tonight as we drop down to a low of 7. There is still a frost advisory in effect as we drop down to a low of 2 degrees overnight, so bring those plants in. We've got some sunny skies for Friday, reaching a high of 20 degrees. It's looking like some beautiful weather for our weekend. Both days, we've got sunny skies with highs of 22.
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1: GIP Paving, Inc. wishes to advise that a full ramp closure will be in effect nightly on Highway 11 at Muskoka Road 169 Interchange, exit number 169, at the following ramp, southbound entrance, off ramp. This full ramp closure is scheduled to occur nightly on weekdays between 8 p.m. and 8 a.m. from September 23rd and September 24th, 2026, for asphalt milling and paving operations. Please note that the ramp will be reopened to traffic each morning. For the latest information on highway closures and construction, the public can call 511, MTO's Road Information Line, or check www.511on.ca.
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12: Moose weather.
13: We've got clear skies tonight as we drop down to a low of 7. There is still a frost advisory in effect as we drop down to a low of 2 degrees overnight, so bring those plants in. We've got some sunny skies for Friday, reaching a high of 20 degrees. It's looking like some beautiful weather for our weekend. Both days, we've got sunny skies with highs of 22.
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7: Moose weather.
8: We've got clear skies tonight as we drop down to a low of 7. There is still a frost advisory in effect as we drop down to a low of 2 degrees overnight, so bring those plants in. We've got some sunny skies for Friday, reaching a high of 20 degrees. It's looking like some beautiful weather for our weekend. Both days we've got sunny skies with highs of 22.
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0: Moose weather.
9: We've got clear skies tonight as we drop down to a low of 7. There is still a frost advisory in effect as we drop down to a low of 2 degrees overnight, so bring those plants in. We've got some sunny skies for Friday, reaching a high of 20 degrees. It's looking like some beautiful weather for our weekend. Both days, we've got sunny skies with highs of 22.
0: The Moose.

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4: Moose weather.
5: We've got clear skies tonight as we drop down to a low of 7. There is still a frost advisory in effect as we drop down to a low of 2 degrees overnight, so bring those plants in. We've got some sunny skies for Friday, reaching a high of 20 degrees. It's looking like some beautiful weather for our weekend. Both days, we've got sunny skies with highs of 22.

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11: We've got clear skies tonight as we drop down to a low of 7. There is still a frost advisory in effect as we drop down to a low of 2 degrees overnight, so bring those plants in. We've got some sunny skies for Friday, reaching a high of 20 degrees. It's looking like some beautiful weather for our weekend. Both days, we've got sunny skies with highs of 22.
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0: Moose weather.
1: We've got clear skies tonight as we drop down to a low of 7. There is still a frost advisory in effect as we drop down to a low of 2 degrees overnight, so bring those plants in. We've got some sunny skies for Friday, reaching a high of 20 degrees. It's looking like some beautiful weather for our weekend. Both days, we've got sunny skies with highs of 22. 99.5
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4: Moose weather.
5: We've got clear skies throughout the region, and there's still a frost advisory in effect as we're sitting at a low of 2 degrees. We've got sunshine throughout the day for our Friday, reaching a high of 20. And it's looking like some beautiful weather for our weekend. Both days, we've got sunny skies with highs of 22.
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5: Moose weather.
6: We've got clear skies throughout the region, and there's still a frost advisory in effect as we're sitting at a low of 2 degrees. We've got sunshine throughout the day for our Friday, reaching a high of 20. And it's looking like some beautiful weather for our weekend. Both days, we've got sunny skies with highs of 22.

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3: Moose weather.
4: We've got clear skies throughout the region, and there's still a frost advisory in effect as we're sitting at a low of 2 degrees. We've got sunshine throughout the day for our Friday, reaching a high of 20. And it's looking like some beautiful weather for our weekend. Both days, we've got sunny skies with highs of 22.
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3: Moose weather. We've got clear skies throughout the region, and there's still a frost advisory in effect as we're sitting at a low of 2 degrees. We've got sunshine throughout the day for our Friday, reaching a high of 20. And it's looking like some beautiful weather for our weekend. Both days, we've got sunny skies with highs of 22.

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1: Taking shots in here. You want one? Yeah, yeah, yeah, yeah, yeah, yeah, yeah, yeah, yeah, yeah, yeah, yeah, yeah, yeah, yeah, yeah, yeah, yeah, yeah, yeah, yeah, yeah, yeah, yeah, yeah, yeah, yeah, yeah, yeah, yeah, yeah, yeah, yeah, yeah, yeah, yeah, yeah, yeah, yeah, yeah, yeah, yeah, yeah, yeah, yeah, yeah, yeah, yeah, yeah, yeah, yeah, yeah, yeah, yeah, yeah, yeah, yeah, yeah, yeah, yeah, yeah, yeah, yeah, yeah, yeah, yeah, yeah, yeah, yeah, yeah, yeah, yeah, yeah, yeah, yeah, yeah, yeah, yeah, yeah, yeah, yeah, yeah, yeah, yeah, yeah, yeah, yeah, yeah, yeah, yeah, yeah, yeah, yeah, yeah, yeah, y

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3: Moose weather.
4: We've got clear skies throughout the region, and there's still a frost advisory in effect as we're sitting at a low of 2 degrees. We've got sunshine throughout the day for our Friday, reaching a high of 20. And it's looking like some beautiful weather for our weekend. Both days, we've got sunny skies with highs of 22.
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9: We've got clear skies throughout the region, and there's still a frost advisory in effect as we're sitting at a low of 2 degrees. We've got sunshine throughout the day for our Friday, reaching a high of 20. And it's looking like some beautiful weather for our weekend. Both days, we've got sunny skies with highs of 22.
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8: We've got clear skies throughout the region, and there's still a frost advisory in effect as we're sitting at a low of 2 degrees. We've got sunshine throughout the day for our Friday, reaching a high of 20. And it's looking like some beautiful weather for our weekend. Both days, we've got sunny skies with highs of 22.
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5: Moose weather.
6: We've got clear skies throughout the region, and there's still a frost advisory in effect as we're sitting at a low of 2 degrees. We've got sunshine throughout the day for our Friday, reaching a high of 20. And it's looking like some beautiful weather for our weekend. Both days, we've got sunny skies with highs of 22.
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2: Moose weather. We've got clear skies throughout the region, and there's still a frost advisory in effect as we're sitting at a low of 2 degrees. We've got sunshine throughout the day for our Friday, reaching a high of 20. And it's looking like some beautiful weather for our weekend. Both days, we've got sunny skies with highs of 22.
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3: Just something about you. Way I'm looking at you, whatever. 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
6: We've got clear skies throughout the region, and there's still a frost advisory in effect as we're sitting at a low of 2 degrees. We've got sunshine throughout the day for our Friday, reaching a high of 20. And it's looking like some beautiful weather for our weekend. Both days, we've got sunny skies with highs of 22.
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8: We've got clear skies throughout the region, and there's still a frost advisory in effect as we're sitting at a low of 2 degrees. We've got sunshine throughout the day for our Friday, reaching a high of 20. And it's looking like some beautiful weather for our weekend. Both days, we've got sunny skies with highs of 22.
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0: Are you ready? 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
1: Good morning, I'm Richard Coffin. Bracebridge OPP are investigating a break-in at a local toy store on Manitoba Street. Police say officers responded on Wednesday to a break-in that happened sometime during the night prior. Police say unknown suspects smashed a window to gain entry to the business before stealing a cash register with several hundred dollars in cash. The investigation's ongoing, and anyone with information is asked to contact the Bracebridge OPP or Crime Stoppers. The Huntsville Sports Hall of Fame is getting ready to recognize athletes in the community. This year's induction night takes place tomorrow at 7 at the Algonquin Theater. 9 athletes, teams, coaches, and builders are being honored. The ceremony will also present 3 annual awards recognizing sports personalities and notable contributions to sports and recreation. Hall President Wendy McConnell says the event's a way to honor the legacy of founder Mike Greaves while celebrating the athletes, coaches, and volunteers that have helped make Huntsville such a strong sports community.
2: It's something that we're really, really proud of. We try to make the night as special as we possibly can for the inductees and their families. It's a pretty big deal. It's always important to us that we get as many people there as possible.
1: Tickets are $25 and available online or at the door. For more information, visit our website. Federal funding is helping create 14 paid internships across the North, including locally. FedNor Minister Patty Hajdu announced more than $735,000 for the youth employment opportunities, with several groups in Muskoka receiving money. They include the Huntsville Lake of Bays Chamber of Commerce to hire an events and business development youth intern. Money's also going to the town of Bracebridge to bring in a youth intern to support recognition events and activities surrounding its 150th anniversary. The Bracebridge Chamber of Commerce receives funding to hire a youth intern as a communication and events specialist. A youth intern will also be hired by Muskoka Arts and Craft, Inc. to support and promote arts and culture tourism in the region. And the Muskoka Steamships Association receives funding to bring an intern on board to support its day-to-day operations. And Belleville

0: Police say their investigators have determined Sunday's shooting outside a Belleville synagogue was a hate-motivated crime. At a media conference yesterday, Chief Murray Rod said it was a deliberate attack directed at members of the Jewish community during one of the holiest observances of the year. Ontario's Special Investigations Unit is investigating the exchange of gunfire between police and the 29-year-old suspect, who later died in hospital. Chief Rod says Constables Jeff Smith and Mike McCurdy prevented what would have become an unimaginable tragedy. He adds Smith was shot multiple times and is facing a lengthy and challenging recovery, but is making progress.
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8: In the WNBA last night, the Toronto Tempo closed out their inaugural season with a 95-81 loss to the Connecticut Suns. The Tempo would finish 13th overall in the standings with a record of 11-33. Meanwhile, week three of the NFL season kicked off with the Atlanta Falcons upsetting the Green Bay Packers 35-14 to capture their first win of the regular season.
7: Moose weather.
8: It's mainly clear this morning, still a bit cool with a frost advisory still in effect for the region, but a sunny afternoon ahead as we warm up to 20 today. Clear skies tonight, could see fog patches developing overnight as we drop to 5. Lots of sunshine in the weekend forecast, a high of 21 on Saturday and up to 22 on Sunday.
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1: Today is the first ever Give Like Dolly Day, honoring Dolly Parton and the way she spent so much of her life giving back. It's chosen because it's September 25th, 09-25-925. You might have understood that right away. I didn't, so I figured I'd let you know. But it's such a fitting legacy. You know, like her imagination library started back in 1995 because her dad couldn't read or write. And it grew into this massive program putting free books into the hands of kids around the world. And that's, you got to give the big respect to Dolly about that. I mean, she reached a point where she had more money and fame than she could ever need and used that to help people out. I think that's a pretty great way to be remembered. Here's 9 to 5 by Dolly Parton on the Moose.

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3: Moose Weather.
4: It's mainly clear this morning, still a bit cool with a frost advisory still in effect for the region, but a sunny afternoon ahead as we warm up to 20 today. Clear skies tonight, could see fog patches developing overnight as we drop to 5. Lots of sunshine in the weekend forecast, a high of 21 on Saturday and up to 22 on Sunday.
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1: Good morning, I'm Richard Coffin. Bracebridge OPP are investigating a break-in at a local toy store on Manitoba Street. Police say officers responded on Wednesday to a break-in that happened sometime during the night prior. Police say unknown suspects smashed a window to gain entry to the business before stealing a cash register with several hundred dollars in cash. The investigation's ongoing, and anyone with information is asked to contact the Bracebridge OPP or Crime Stoppers. The Huntsville Sports Hall of Fame is getting ready to recognize athletes in the community. This year's induction night takes place tomorrow at 7 at the Algonquin Theater. 9 athletes, teams, coaches, and builders are being honored. The ceremony will also present 3 annual awards recognizing sports personalities and notable contributions to sports and recreation. Hall President Wendy McConnell says the event's a way to honor the legacy of founder Mike Greaves while celebrating the athletes, coaches, and volunteers that have helped make Huntsville such a strong sports community.
2: It's something that we're really, really proud of. We try to make the night as special as we possibly can for the inductees and their families. It's a pretty big deal. It's always important to us that we get as many people there as possible.
1: Tickets are $25 and available online or at the door. For more information, visit our website. Federal funding is helping create 14 paid internships across the North, including locally. FedNor Minister Patty Hajdu announced more than $735,000 for the youth employment opportunities, with several groups in Muskoka receiving money. They include the Huntsville Lake of Bays Chamber of Commerce to hire an events and business development youth intern. Money's also going to the town of Bracebridge to bring in a youth intern to support recognition events and activities surrounding its 150th anniversary. The Bracebridge Chamber of Commerce receives funding to hire a youth intern as a communication and events specialist. A youth intern will also be hired by Muskoka Arts and Craft, Inc. to support and promote arts and culture tourism in the region. And the Muskoka Steamships Association receives funding to bring an intern on board to support its day-to-day operations. And Belleville police say their investigators have determined Sunday's shooting outside a Belleville synagogue was a hate-motivated crime. At a media conference yesterday, Chief Murray Rod said it was a deliberate attack directed at members of the Jewish community during one of the holiest observances of the year. Ontario Special Investigations Unit is investigating the exchange of gunfire between police and the 29-year-old suspect who later died in hospital. Chief Rod says Constables Jeff Smith and Mike McCurdy prevented what would have become an unimaginable tragedy. He adds Smith was shot multiple times and is facing a lengthy and challenging recovery, but is making progress.
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4: 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Just 2 of Fall's incredibly well-designed Kias on the lot now. 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
6: In the WNBA last night, the Toronto Tempo closed out their inaugural season with a 95-81 loss to the Connecticut Suns. The Tempo would finish 13th overall in the standings with a record of 11-33. Meanwhile, week 3 of the NFL season kicked off with the Atlanta Falcons upsetting the Green Bay Packers 35-14 to capture their first win of the regular season.
5: Moose weather.
6: It's mainly clear this morning, still a bit cool with a frost advisory still in effect for the region, but a sunny afternoon ahead as we warm up to 20 today. Clear skies tonight, could see fog patches developing overnight as we drop to 5. Lots of sunshine in the weekend forecast, a high of 21 on Saturday and up to 22 on Sunday.
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8: You're hanging out with JC on Moose Mornings, and today is National One Hit Wonder Day, celebrating artists who gave us one gigantic song and then disappeared forever. And honestly, that might be the best career in the world. Imagine you just have to make one song, everybody on earth knows it, you collect royalties forever, get a big fat stack of cash, and then you just disappear into the night. Retired. That was it. All you had to do, right? One song, and you're set for life. A man can dream. Maybe I should be stopped dedicating to this radio thing. Just trying to write one good song, dude. It's all you need. All you need. And now I got a one-hit wonder who quite literally took his song a little too far, I believe. It's because this song was absolutely everywhere, and then he became somebody we used to know. It's somebody I used to know on the Moose.

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10: It's mainly clear this morning, still a bit cool with a frost advisory still in effect for the region, but a sunny afternoon ahead as we warm up to 20 today. Clear skies tonight, could see fog patches developing overnight as we drop to 5. Lots of sunshine in the weekend forecast, a high of 21 on Saturday and up to 22 on Sunday.
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1: Good morning, I'm Richard Coffin. Bracebridge OPP are investigating a break-in at a local toy store on Manitoba Street. Police say officers responded on Wednesday to a break-in that happened sometime during the night prior. Police say unknown suspects smashed a window to gain entry to the business before stealing a cash register with several hundred dollars in cash. The investigation's ongoing, and anyone with information is asked to contact the Bracebridge OPP or Crime Stoppers. The Huntsville Sports Hall of Fame is getting ready to recognize athletes in the community. This year's induction night takes place tomorrow at 7 at the Algonquin Theater. 9 athletes, teams, coaches, and builders are being honored. The ceremony will also present 3 annual awards recognizing sports personalities and notable contributions to sports and recreation. Hall President Wendy McConnell says the event's a way to honor the legacy of founder Mike Greaves while celebrating the athletes, coaches, and volunteers that have helped make Huntsville such a strong sports community.
2: It's something that we're really, really proud of. We try to make the night as special as we possibly can for the inductees and their families. It's a pretty big deal. It's always important to us that we get as many people there as possible.
1: Tickets are $25 and available online or at the door. For more information, visit our website. Federal funding is helping create 14 paid internships across the North, including locally. FedNor Minister Patty Hajdu announced more than $735,000 for the youth employment opportunities, with several groups in Muskoka receiving money. They include the Huntsville Lake of Bays Chamber of Commerce to hire an events and business development youth intern. Money's also going to the town of Bracebridge to bring in a youth intern to support recognition events and activities surrounding its 150th anniversary. The Bracebridge Chamber of Commerce receives funding to hire a youth intern as a communication and events specialist. A youth intern will also be hired by Muskoka Arts and Craft Inc. to support and promote arts and culture tourism in the region. And the Muskoka Steamships Association receives funding to bring an intern on board to support its day-to-day operations. And Belleville police say their investigators have determined Sunday's shooting outside a Belleville synagogue was a hate-motivated crime. At a media conference yesterday, Chief Murray Rod said it was a deliberate attack directed at members of the Jewish community during one of the holiest observances

0: of the year. Ontario's Special Investigations Unit is investigating the exchange of gunfire between police and the 29-year-old suspect, who later died in hospital. Chief Rod says Constables Jeff Smith and Mike McCurdy prevented what would have become an unimaginable tragedy. He adds Smith was shot multiple times and is facing a lengthy and challenging recovery, but is making progress.
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2: Moose Mornings brought to you by Sorrento and Sportage at Muskoka Kia. Just two of Fall's incredibly well-designed Kias on the lot now. Muskoka Kia, Bracebridge.
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4: In the WNBA last night, the Toronto Tempo closed out their inaugural season with a 95-81 loss to the Connecticut Suns. The Tempo would finish 13th overall in the standings with a record of 11-33. Meanwhile, week three of the NFL season kicked off with the Atlanta Falcons upsetting the Green Bay Packers 35-14 to capture their first win of the regular season.
3: Moose weather.
4: It's mainly clear this morning, still a bit cool with a frost advisory still in effect for the region, but a sunny afternoon ahead as we warm up to 20 today. Clear skies tonight, could see fog patches developing overnight as we drop to 5. Lots of sunshine in the weekend forecast, a high of 21 on Saturday and up to 22 on Sunday.
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2: But we have fun with him, man. Like my father called me the other day, I had my kids in the car, right? I like to break his balls. He's a good sport. And he goes, yo, I find out that a lot of people take the same medication I take it for the diabetes to lose weight. I say, yeah, I heard. He goes, and they pay $1,000 a shot. I said, I know. And Medicare pay for mine. I don't pay nothing. You're not selling diabetes medication. Come on, just a little bit. No, you're not doing it. So my daughter goes, Daddy, can I ask him what the name is? And my wife right away, stop it. Because my dad, the only way he remembers the name of the medication, he has to sing the commercial out loud. So I said, let her do it. She goes, fine, but this is mean. She goes, no.
3: Yeah, Gabriella.
2: What's the name of the medication? I keep forgetting.
3: Zampic. You know.
2: Oh my God, man.
1: See, it's hilarious. The smile of the day makes my day. My 99.5.

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8: It's mainly clear this morning, still a bit cool with a frost advisory still in effect for the region, but a sunny afternoon ahead as we warm up to 20 today. Clear skies tonight, could see fog patches developing overnight as we drop to 5. Lots of sunshine in the weekend forecast, a high of 21 on Saturday and up to 22 on Sunday.
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0: Muskoka.
1: It's Moose Mornings with JC. We got the Wilderness Traverse happening here in the Algonquin Highlands this weekend. Teams of three or four have to cover like 150 kilometers on foot, mountain bike, and canoe through the Canadian Shield, navigating with just basically a map, a compass, and some elbow grease, you know? And it's got me wondering how I'd actually do if I were lost in the woods. Not try to race, just straight surviving. I'd like to believe all my years spent wandering around the woods as a child because I wasn't allowed in the house would have helped. But there's a pretty big difference between mucking about with your friends trying to start a fire and saying that, you know, having no idea where I am and nobody's bringing me dinner. I truly think I'd survive, but I wouldn't want to be stuck in the woods with me if I got hungry.
0: Canada is making incredible music right now, and you can be part of it. Made and played in Canada.ca.

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1: Good morning, I'm Richard Coffin. Bracebridge OPP are investigating a break-in at a local toy store on Manitoba Street. Police say officers responded on Wednesday to a break-in that happened sometime during the night prior. Police say unknown suspects smashed a window to gain entry to the business before stealing a cash register with several hundred dollars in cash. The investigation's ongoing, and anyone with information is asked to contact the Bracebridge OPP or Crime Stoppers. The Huntsville Sports Hall of Fame is getting ready to recognize athletes in the community. This year's induction night takes place tomorrow at 7 at the Algonquin Theater. 9 athletes, teams, coaches, and builders are being honored. The ceremony will also present 3 annual awards recognizing sports personalities and notable contributions to sports and recreation. Hall President Wendy McConnell says the event's a way to honor the legacy of founder Mike Greaves while celebrating the athletes, coaches, and volunteers that have helped make Huntsville such a strong sports community.
2: It's something that we're really, really proud of. We try to make the night as special as we possibly can for the inductees and their families. It's a pretty big deal. It's always important to us that we get as many people there as possible.
1: Tickets are $25 and available online or at the door. For more information, visit our website. Federal funding is helping create 14 paid internships across the North, including locally. FedNor Minister Patty Hajdu announced more than $735,000 for the youth employment opportunities, with several groups in Muskoka receiving money. They include the Huntsville Lake of Bays Chamber of Commerce to hire an events and business development youth intern. Money's also going to the town of Bracebridge to bring in a youth intern to support recognition events and activities surrounding its 150th anniversary. The Bracebridge Chamber of Commerce receives funding to hire a youth intern as a communication and events specialist. A youth intern will also be hired by Muskoka Arts and Craft, Inc. to support and promote arts and culture tourism in the region. And the Muskoka Steamships Association receives funding to bring an intern on board to support its day-to-day operations. And Belleville police say their investigators have determined Sunday's shooting outside a Belleville synagogue was a hate-motivated crime. At a media conference yesterday, Chief Murray Rod said it was a deliberate attack directed at members of the Jewish community during one of the holiest observances of the year. Ontario's Special Investigations Unit is investigating the exchange of gunfire between police and the 29-year-old suspect who later died in hospital. Chief Rod says Constables Jeff Smith and Mike McCurdy prevented what would have become an unimaginable tragedy. He adds Smith was shot multiple times and is facing a lengthy and challenging recovery, but is making progress.
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7: In the WNBA last night, the Toronto Tempo closed out their inaugural season with a 95-81 loss to the Connecticut Suns. The Tempo would finish 13th overall in the standings with a record of 11-33. Meanwhile, week 3 of the NFL season kicked off with the Atlanta Falcons upsetting the Green Bay Packers 35-14 to capture their first win of the regular season.
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7: It's mainly clear this morning, still a bit cool with a frost advisory still in effect for the region, but a sunny afternoon ahead as we warm up to 20 today. Clear skies tonight, could see fog patches developing overnight as we drop to 5. Lots of sunshine in the weekend forecast, a high of 21 on Saturday and up to 22 on Sunday.
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8: With today being Give Like Dolly Day to celebrate Dolly Parton and all of her achievements, I want to talk about something else about her career that might stick out the most. Okay? She was famous for decades, right? Name one scandal. Name a single scandal. Feud, something horrible she did. You can't. You really can't. I don't know how somebody goes through that kind of industry for that long with no scandals, but man, it's pretty remarkable. All right. Maybe she was just exactly what she put out there to be. Just charitable, a very talented musician, and, well, a little bit of an actor for those who remember her from all of her TV shows and movies. A genuinely good person who just happened to become incredibly famous. That might be the rarest thing of all about Dolly Parton.
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9: It's mainly clear this morning, still a bit cool with a frost advisory still in effect for the region, but a sunny afternoon ahead as we warm up to 20 today. Clear skies tonight, could see fog patches developing overnight as we drop to 5. Lots of sunshine in the weekend forecast, a high of 21 on Saturday and up to 22 on Sunday.

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1: Good morning, I'm Richard Coffin. Bracebridge OPP are investigating a break-in at a local toy store on Manitoba Street. Police say officers responded on Wednesday to a break-in that happened sometime during the night prior. Police say unknown suspects smashed a window to gain entry to the business before stealing a cash register with several hundred dollars in cash. The investigation's ongoing, and anyone with information is asked to contact the Bracebridge OPP or Crime Stoppers. The Huntsville Sports Hall of Fame is getting ready to recognize athletes in the community. This year's induction night takes place tomorrow at 7 at the Algonquin Theater. 9 athletes, teams, coaches, and builders are being honored. The ceremony will also present 3 annual awards recognizing sports personalities and notable contributions to sports and recreation. Hall President Wendy McConnell says the event's a way to honor the legacy of founder Mike Greaves while celebrating the athletes, coaches, and volunteers that have helped make Huntsville such a strong sports community.
2: It's something that we're really, really proud of. We try to make the night as special as we possibly can for the inductees and their families. It's a pretty big deal. It's always important to us that we get as many people there as possible.
1: Tickets are $25 and available online or at the door. For more information, visit our website. Federal funding is helping create 14 paid internships across the North, including locally. FedNor Minister Patty Hajdu announced more than $735,000 for the youth employment opportunities, with several groups in Muskoka receiving money. They include the Huntsville Lake of Bays Chamber of Commerce to hire an events and business development youth intern. Money's also going to the town of Bracebridge to bring in a youth intern to support recognition events and activities surrounding its 150th anniversary. The Bracebridge Chamber of Commerce receives funding to hire a youth intern as a communication and events specialist. A youth intern will also be hired by Muskoka Arts and Craft, Inc. to support and promote arts and culture tourism in the region. And the Muskoka Steamships Association receives funding to bring an intern on board to support its day-to-day operations. And Belleville police say their investigators have determined Sunday's shooting outside of Belleville Synagogue was a hate-motivated crime. At a media conference yesterday, Chief Murray Rod said it was a deliberate attack directed at members of the Jewish community during one of the holiest observances of the year. Ontario Special Investigations Unit is investigating the exchange of gunfire between police and the 29-year-old suspect, who later died in hospital. Chief Rod says Constables Jeff Smith and Mike McCurdy prevented what would have become an unimaginable tragedy. He adds Smith was shot multiple times and is facing a lengthy and challenging recovery, but is making progress.
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4: Moose Mornings brought to you by Sorrento and Sportage at Muskoka Kia. Just 2 of Fall's incredibly well-designed Kias on the lot now. 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

0: In the WNBA last night, the Toronto Tempo closed out their inaugural season with a 95-81 loss to the Connecticut Suns. The Tempo would finish 13th overall in the standings with a record of 11-33. Meanwhile, week three of the NFL season kicked off with the Atlanta Falcons upsetting the Green Bay Packers 35-14 to capture their first win of the regular season.
1: Moose weather.
0: It's mainly clear this morning, still a bit cool with a frost advisory still in effect for the region, but a sunny afternoon ahead as we warm up to 20 today. Clear skies tonight, could see fog patches developing overnight as we drop to 5. Lots of sunshine in the weekend forecast, a high of 21 on Saturday and up to 22 on Sunday.
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1: So there's this big wilderness traverse event going on today that gives these teams like three or four people 30 hours to finish this massive adventure race, like through the Canadian Shield. It's at nighttime, it's crazy. And like 30 hours through the woods is quite a bit. I mean, you're running, you're biking, you're paddling, you're navigating. And everyone thinks like the big challenge would be exhaustion. But for me, like if I were to give up trying to survive the woods and make it through, it's wet socks, dude. That's it. That's it. Like I could be hungry. I could be tired. I could sleep on the ground. No problem. That's just a good night out, you know? But once I've been walking around for a couple hours with some cold, wet socks squishing between my toes, just leave me. All right. Tell my family I love them. The wilderness is won. I give up.
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10: Moose weather.
11: It's mainly clear this morning, still a bit cool with a frost advisory still in effect for the region, but a sunny afternoon ahead as we warm up to 20 today. Clear skies tonight, could see fog patches developing overnight as we drop to 5. Lots of sunshine in the weekend forecast, a high of 21 on Saturday and up to 22 on Sunday. The

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1: Good morning, I'm Richard Coffin. Bracebridge OPP are investigating a break-in at a local toy store on Manitoba Street. Police say officers responded on Wednesday to a break-in that happened sometime during the night prior. Police say unknown suspects smashed a window to gain entry to the business before stealing a cash register with several hundred dollars in cash. The investigation's ongoing, and anyone with information is asked to contact the Bracebridge OPP or Crime Stoppers. The Huntsville Sports Hall of Fame is getting ready to recognize athletes in the community. This year's induction night takes place tomorrow at 7 at the Algonquin Theater. 9 athletes, teams, coaches, and builders are being honored. The ceremony will also present 3 annual awards recognizing sports personalities and notable contributions to sports and recreation. Hall President Wendy McConnell says the event's a way to honor the legacy of founder Mike Greaves while celebrating the athletes, coaches, and volunteers that have helped make Huntsville such a strong sports community.
2: It's something that we're really, really proud of. We try to make the night as special as we possibly can for the inductees and their families. It's a pretty big deal. It's always important to us that we get as many people there as possible.
1: Tickets are $25 and available online or at the door. For more information, visit our website. Federal funding is helping create 14 paid internships across the North, including locally. FedNor Minister Patty Hajdu announced more than $735,000 for the youth employment opportunities, with several groups in Muskoka receiving money. They include the Huntsville Lake of Bays Chamber of Commerce to hire an events and business development youth intern. Money is also going to the town of Bracebridge to bring in a youth intern to support recognition events and activities surrounding its 150th anniversary. The Bracebridge Chamber of Commerce receives funding to hire a youth intern as a communication and events specialist. A youth intern will also be hired by Muskoka Arts and Craft, Inc. to support and promote arts and culture tourism in the region. And the Muskoka Steamships Association receives funding to bring an intern on board to support its day-to-day operations. And Belleville police say their investigators have determined Sunday's shooting outside a Belleville synagogue was a hate-motivated crime. At a media conference yesterday, Chief Murray Rod said it was a deliberate attack directed at members of the Jewish community during one of the holiest observances of the year. Ontario Special Investigations Unit is investigating the exchange of gunfire between police and the 29-year-old suspect, who later died in hospital. Chief Rod says Constables Jeff Smith and Mike McCurdy prevented what would have become an unimaginable tragedy. He adds Smith was shot multiple times and is facing a lengthy and challenging recovery, but is making progress.
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8: In the WNBA last night, the Toronto Tempo closed out their inaugural season with a 95-81 loss to the Connecticut Suns. The Tempo would finish 13th overall in the standings with a record of 11-33. Meanwhile, week 3 of the NFL season kicked off with the Atlanta Falcons upsetting the Green Bay Packers 35-14 to capture their first win of the regular season.
7: Moose weather.
8: It's mainly clear this morning, still a bit cool with a frost advisory still in effect for the region, but a sunny afternoon ahead as we warm up to 20 today. Clear skies tonight, could see fog patches developing overnight as we drop to 5. Lots of sunshine in the weekend forecast, a high of 21 on Saturday and up to 22 on Sunday.
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9: It's mainly clear this morning, still a bit cool with a frost advisory still in effect for the region, but a sunny afternoon ahead as we warm up to 20 today. Clear skies tonight, could see fog patches developing overnight as we drop to 5. Lots of sunshine in the weekend forecast, a high of 21 on Saturday and up to 22 on Sunday.
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2: Good morning, I'm Richard Coffin. Bracebridge OPP are investigating a break-in at a local toy store on Manitoba Street. Police say officers responded on Wednesday to a break-in that happened sometime during the night prior. Police say unknown suspects smashed a window to gain entry to the business before stealing a cash register with several hundred dollars in cash. The investigation's ongoing, and anyone with information is asked to contact the Bracebridge OPP or Crime Stoppers. The Huntsville Sports Hall of Fame is getting ready to recognize athletes in the community. This year's induction night takes place tomorrow at 7 at the Algonquin Theater. 9 athletes, teams, coaches, and builders are being honored. The ceremony will also present 3 annual awards recognizing sports personalities and notable contributions to sports and recreation. Hall President Wendy McConnell says the event's a way to honor the legacy of founder Mike Greaves while celebrating the athletes, coaches, and volunteers that have helped make Huntsville such a strong sports community.
3: It's something that we're really, really proud of. We try to make the night as special as we possibly can for the inductees and their families. It's a pretty big deal. It's always important to us that we get as many people there as possible.
2: Tickets are $25 and available online or at the door. For more information, visit our website. Federal funding is helping create 14 paid internships across the North, including locally. FedNor Minister Patty Hajdu announced more than $735,000 for the youth employment opportunities, with several groups in Muskoka receiving money. They include the Huntsville Lake of Bays Chamber of Commerce to hire an events and business development youth intern. Money's also going to the town of Bracebridge to bring in a youth intern to support recognition events and activities surrounding its 150th anniversary. The Bracebridge Chamber of Commerce receives funding to hire a youth intern as a communication and events specialist. A youth intern will also be hired by Muskoka Arts and Craft, Inc. to support and promote arts and culture tourism in the region. And the Muskoka Steamships Association receives funding to bring an intern on board to support its day-to-day operations. And Belleville police say their investigators have determined Sunday's shooting outside a Belleville synagogue was a hate-motivated crime. At a media conference yesterday, Chief Murray Rod said it was a deliberate attack directed at members of the Jewish community during one of the holiest observances of the year. Ontario's Special Investigations Unit is investigating the exchange of gunfire between police and the 29-year-old suspect who later died in hospital. Chief Rod says Constables Jeff Smith and Mike McCurdy prevented what would have become an unimaginable tragedy. He adds Smith was shot multiple times and is facing a lengthy and challenging recovery, but is making progress.
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2: In the WNBA last night, the Toronto Tempo closed out their inaugural season with a 95-81 loss to the Connecticut Suns. The Tempo would finish 13th overall in the standings with a record of 11-33. Meanwhile, week three of the NFL season kicked off with the Atlanta Falcons upsetting the Green Bay Packers 35-14 to capture their first win of the regular season.
1: Moose weather.
2: It's mainly clear this morning, still a bit cool with a frost advisory still in effect for the region, but a sunny afternoon ahead as we warm up to 20 today. Clear skies tonight, could see fog patches developing overnight as we drop to 5. Lots of sunshine in the weekend forecast, a high of 21 on Saturday and up to 22 on Sunday.
1: 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It's the 9 o'clock kickstart.

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1: It's JC hanging out with you on Moose Mornings. And ladies, if you have a blue-collar man at home with a serious case of man eyes, I've got some ammunition for you. It's time for JC's Relationship Ammunition, a segment that will eventually get me taken out by somebody significant other for calling them out on their BS. So, the next time your husband, your boyfriend, opens the fridge and goes, "Babe, where's the ketchup? I can't find it." Even though it's right there, front row, eye level. Just remind him that he is the same man that can walk into a garage that looks like a tornado hit Canadian Tire and somehow find one tiny, obscure tool buried under 6 years of absolute chaos. Better yet, he'll yell at the new guy at work for not being able to find it. As a former blue-collar guy, I can confirm this because apparently we can only activate our vision when tools are involved.
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8: Moose weather.
9: It's mainly clear this morning, still a bit cool with a frost advisory still in effect for the region, but a sunny afternoon ahead as we warm up to 20 today. Clear skies tonight, could see fog patches developing overnight as we drop to 5. Lots of sunshine in the weekend forecast, a high of 21 on Saturday and up to 22 on Sunday.
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11: It's 9:40 on a Friday, and you know what that means. It's time for Food Friday. And with Oktoberfest Muskoka kicking off this weekend, let's make something German at home. And you probably didn't know that this was German, but potato pancakes. They're the easiest thing to make, and they're delicious. You just grate a potato, little onion, squeeze out as much liquid as you can. You know, best to use, I find, if you use a strainer and just kind of push it down with your fist, helps a lot. They just mix that, like an egg, a little flour, some salt, and make some little patties and fry them until they're crispy and golden on both sides. That's it, dude. The Germans call them, and pardon me for, because I'm about to butcher this, Kartoffel Puffer. Kartoffel Puffer. All right. And traditionally, you see them served with like applesauce. Although, for me personally, sour cream. Maybe even maple syrup. Right? Crispy potato, onion, something creamy, sweet on top, some bacon. 10 out of 10. Great day. So this weekend, get a little German with your Food Friday. Make yourself some potato pancakes.
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14: 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I mean funny like I'm a clown, I amuse you, I make you laugh. What do you mean funny? Funny how? How am I funny?
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10: Moose weather.
11: It's mainly clear this morning, still a bit cool with a frost advisory still in effect for the region, but a sunny afternoon ahead as we warm up to 20 today. Clear skies tonight, could see fog patches developing overnight as we drop to 5. Lots of sunshine in the weekend forecast, a high of 21 on Saturday and up to 22 on Sunday.
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9: We'll see lots of sunshine today as we warm up to 20 this afternoon. Mainly clear tonight with fog overnight and down to 5. The sunshine continues throughout the weekend as well, up to 21 on Saturday. Sunny at a high of 22 on Sunday.
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7: Moose weather. We'll see lots of sunshine today as we warm up to 20 this afternoon, mainly clear tonight with fog overnight and down to 5. The sunshine continues throughout the weekend as well, up to 21 on Saturday, sunny at a high of 22 on Sunday.
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9: We'll see lots of sunshine today as we warm up to 20 this afternoon. Mainly clear tonight with fog overnight and down to 5. The sunshine continues throughout the weekend as well, up to 21 on Saturday. Sunny at a high of 22 on Sunday.
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7: Moose weather.
8: We'll see lots of sunshine today as we warm up to 20 this afternoon. Mainly clear tonight with fog overnight and down to 5. The sunshine continues throughout the weekend as well, up to 21 on Saturday. Sunny at a high of 22 on Sunday.
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0: The District of Muskoka and Climate Action Muskoka are hosting the self-guided tour Saturday and Sunday from 10 a.m. to 2 p.m. Officials say the tour features 9 homes across Muskoka where visitors can see real-world examples of electrification upgrades, including heat pumps, solar and battery systems, and more. Homeowners and installers will be available at the homes to answer questions. District staff are also hosting a series of home electrification workshops at various locations in Muskoka throughout October. This is Rail Safety Week across Canada, and Ontario Provincial Police locally are encouraging safe decisions around tracks and crossings. OPP officers were at various railway crossings this week sharing rail safety information. It's all part of a national campaign to raise awareness and help prevent rail crossing and trespassing incidents. Tips include staying off railway tracks and property, expecting a train at any time, staying alert, avoiding distractions, and more. The latest results from the Education Quality and Accountability Office are in, and the province says it shows students are making progress. Education Minister Paul Calandra says there are math improvements in grades 3, 6, and 9, with literacy results also remaining strong, with nearly 9 in 10 students meeting provincial standard in reading and writing by grade 6. However, Calandra says it's also clear there's more work to do, with many students continuing to struggle, persisting achievement gaps, and uneven results across Ontario. He says the Ministry of Education has been directed to work directly with school boards to review its student achievement plan and monitor progress. He says the plans are used to identify where students are falling behind and what actions will be made to improve student outcomes.
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4: The Blue Jays open up their final series of the season tonight in Toronto. They'll take on the Reds after 7 with Jose Soriano on the mound for the Jays, who will not be advancing to the postseason. Week 17 of the CFL season kicks off with a pair of Friday night games. The Bombers battle the Argos at 8 in Winnipeg, and the Elks are in BC taking on the Lions at 10:30. In local sports, it'll be a busy weekend for the Muskoka Bears Junior C team. They'll travel to Huntsville tonight for a rivalry game against the Otters. Puck drops at 7:30. Then they'll host the Allison Hornets tomorrow night at 7 p.m. at the Muskoka Lumber Community Center.
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4: We'll see lots of sunshine today as we warm up to 20 this afternoon, mainly clear tonight with fog overnight and down to 5. The sunshine continues throughout the weekend as well, up to 21 on Saturday, sunny at a high of 22 on Sunday.
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14: We'll see lots of sunshine today as we warm up to 20 this afternoon, mainly clear tonight with fog overnight and down to 5. The sunshine continues throughout the weekend as well, up to 21 on Saturday, sunny at a high of 22 on Sunday.
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7: Moose weather.
8: We'll see lots of sunshine today as we warm up to 20 this afternoon, mainly clear tonight with fog overnight and down to 5. The sunshine continues throughout the weekend as well, up to 21 on Saturday, sunny at a high of 22 on Sunday. 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
8: We'll see lots of sunshine today as we warm up to 20 this afternoon, mainly clear tonight with fog overnight and down to 5. The sunshine continues throughout the weekend as well, up to 21 on Saturday, sunny at a high of 22 on Sunday.

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0: It's JC with another Moose FM Community Calendar event. 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
13: We'll see lots of sunshine today as we warm up to 20 this afternoon. Mainly clear tonight with fog overnight and down to 5. The sunshine continues throughout the weekend as well, up to 21 on Saturday, sunny at a high of 22 on Sunday. 3,

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12: We'll see lots of sunshine today as we warm up to 20 this afternoon, mainly clear tonight with fog overnight and down to 5. The sunshine continues throughout the weekend as well, up to 21 on Saturday, sunny at a high of 22 on Sunday.
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1: 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The Downtown Autumn Art Market is taking over Manitoba Street in Bracebridge on Saturday, September 26th from 10 till 5. 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
15: Loose weather.
16: We'll see lots of sunshine today as we warm up to 20 this afternoon. Mainly clear tonight with fog overnight and down to 5. The sunshine continues throughout the weekend as well, up to 21 on Saturday. Sunny at a high of 22 on Sunday.
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10: We'll see lots of sunshine today as we warm up to 20 this afternoon, mainly clear tonight with fog overnight and down to 5. The sunshine continues throughout the weekend as well, up to 21 on Saturday, sunny at a high of 22 on Sunday.
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8: Moose Weather. We'll see lots of sunshine today as we warm up to 20 this afternoon. Mainly clear tonight with fog overnight and down to 5. The sunshine continues throughout the weekend as well, up to 21 on Saturday. Sunny at a high of 22 on Sunday.

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1: Good afternoon, I'm Hillary Hilton. A three-phased multi-unit development project that officials say will add 150 rental units to Huntsville's housing stock is now underway. The project is led by the Muskoka Community Land Trust, with the official groundbreaking taking place yesterday. Huntsville CAO Denise Corey says access to housing is fundamental to the future of a strong and resilient community, adding the project creates more opportunities for people and families to have a safe and secure place to call home. Mayor Nancy Alcock, meantime, says it's a milestone addressing a shortage in affordable housing in Huntsville, adding the development was possible through collaborative efforts through the land trust, the three levels of government, the District of Muskoka, and local partners. According to the town, 7.5 acres of land were donated towards the project, with permitting and development fees waived. Phase one is anticipated to begin in October and wrap in December 2027. Occupancy, meantime, is set to be available in January 2028. The Muskoka Electrifier Home Tour is taking place this weekend. The District of Muskoka and Climate Action Muskoka are hosting the self-guided tour Saturday and Sunday from 10 a.m. to 2 p.m. Officials say the tour features 9 homes across Muskoka where visitors can see real-world examples of electrification upgrades.

0: more. The latest results from the Education Quality and Accountability Office are in, and the province says it shows students are making progress. Education Minister Paul Calandra says there are math improvements in grades 3, 6, and 9, with literacy results also remaining strong, with nearly 9 in 10 students meeting provincial standard in reading and writing by grade 6. However, Calandra says it's also clear there's more work to do, with many students continuing to struggle, persisting achievement gaps, and uneven results across Ontario. He says the Ministry of Education has been directed to work directly with school boards to review its student achievement plan and monitor progress. He says the plans are used to identify where students are falling behind and what actions will be made to improve student outcomes.
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0: The Toronto Blue Jays have 3 games left as their season winds down after not making the playoffs. They begin tonight at home against Cincinnati after 7. There are 2 games in the CFL this evening. Toronto is in Winnipeg, while BC hosts Saskatchewan. In local sports, the Muskoka Bears Junior C team have a busy weekend as they travel to Huntsville tonight for rivalry game versus the Otters at 7:30. Then host the Alliston Hornets at 7 p.m. at the Muskoka Lumber Community Center on Saturday night.
2: Moose weather.
0: Partly cloudy tonight as we drop down to a low of 9. Cloudy skies continue overnight as it drops down to around 6 degrees. It's looking like some beautiful weather for our weekend. Sunny both days with the high of 23 on Saturday and a high of 22 on Sunday.
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8: Moose Weather.
9: Partly cloudy tonight as we drop down to a low of 9. Cloudy skies continue overnight as it drops down to around 6 degrees. It's looking like some beautiful weather for our weekend. Sunny both days with the high of 23 on Saturday and a high of 22 on Sunday.
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9: Partly cloudy tonight as we drop down to a low of 9. Cloudy skies continue overnight as it drops down to around 6 degrees. It's looking like some beautiful weather for our weekend. Sunny both days with the high of 23 on Saturday and a high of 22 on Sunday.
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1: Good afternoon, I'm Hillary Hilton. A three-phased multi-unit development project that officials say will add 150 rental units to Huntsville's housing stock is now underway. The project is led by the Muskoka Community Land Trust, with the official groundbreaking taking place yesterday. Huntsville CAO Denise Corey says access to housing is fundamental to the future of a strong and resilient community, adding the project creates more opportunities for people and families to have a safe and secure place to call home. Mayor Nancy Alcock, meantime, says it's a milestone addressing a shortage in affordable housing in Huntsville, adding the development was possible through collaborative efforts through the land trust, the three levels of government, the District of Muskoka, and local partners. According to the town, 7.5 acres of land were donated towards the project, with permitting and development fees waived. Phase one is anticipated to begin in October and wrap in December 2027. Occupancy, meantime, is set to be available in January 2028. The Muskoka Electrifier Home Tour is taking place this weekend. The District of Muskoka and Climate Action Muskoka are hosting the self-guided tour Saturday and Sunday from 10 a.m. to 2 p.m. Officials say the tour features 9 homes across Muskoka where visitors can see real-world examples of electrification upgrades, including heat pumps, solar and battery systems, and more. Homeowners and installers will be available at the homes to answer questions. District staff are also hosting a series of home electrification workshops at various locations in Muskoka throughout October. This is Rail Safety Week across Canada, and Ontario Provincial Police locally are encouraging safe decisions around tracks and crossings. OPP officers were at various railway crossings this week sharing rail safety information. It's all part of a national campaign to raise awareness and help prevent rail crossing and trespassing incidents. Tips include staying off railway tracks and property, expecting a train at any time, staying alert, avoiding distractions, and more. The latest results from the Education Quality and Accountability Office are in, and the province says it shows students are making progress. Education Minister Paul Calandra says there are math improvements in grades 3, 6, and 9, with literacy results also remaining strong, with nearly 9 in 10 students meeting provincial standard in reading and writing by grade 6. However, Calandra says it's also clear there's more work to do, with many students continuing to struggle, persisting achievement gaps, and uneven results across Ontario. He says the Ministry of Education has been directed to work directly with school boards to review its student achievement plan and monitor progress. He says the plans are used to identify where students are falling behind and what actions will be made to improve student outcomes.
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1: The Toronto Blue Jays have 3 games left as their season winds down after not making the playoffs. They begin tonight at home against Cincinnati after 7. There are 2 games in the CFL this evening. Toronto is in Winnipeg, while BC hosts Saskatchewan. In local sports, the Muskoka Bears Junior C team have a busy weekend as they travel to Huntsville tonight for rivalry game versus the Otters at 7:30. Then host the Alliston Hornets at 7 p.m. at the Muskoka Lumber Community Center on Saturday night.
0: Moose weather.
1: Partly cloudy tonight as we drop down to a low of 9. Cloudy skies continue overnight as it drops down to around 6 degrees. It's looking like some beautiful weather for our weekend. Sunny both days with the high of 23 on Saturday and a high of 22 on Sunday.
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0: Yeah, we got three tickets to the Brand Van concert happening this Monday night at the Pacific Palisades. You can all in if you want to answer a couple of questions. Mainly, what is Todd's favorite cheese? Jackie just called up and said it was a form of rock floor. Let's see about that.
1: Give us a ring, ding, ding. It's a beautiful day.

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11: Moose weather.
12: Partly cloudy tonight as we drop down to a low of 9. Cloudy skies continue overnight as it drops down to around 6 degrees. It's looking like some beautiful weather for our weekend. Sunny both days with the high of 23 on Saturday and a high of 22 on Sunday.

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7: Moose weather.
8: Partly cloudy tonight as we drop down to a low of 9. Cloudy skies continue overnight as it drops down to around 6 degrees. It's looking like some beautiful weather for our weekend. Sunny both days with the high of 23 on Saturday and a high of 22 on Sunday.
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8: Moose weather.
9: Partly cloudy tonight as we drop down to a low of 9. Cloudy skies continue overnight as it drops down to around 6 degrees. It's looking like some beautiful weather for our weekend. Sunny both days with the high of 23 on Saturday and a high of 22 on Sunday.
8: The Moose.

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12: Partly cloudy tonight as we drop down to a low of 9. Cloudy skies continue overnight as it drops down to around 6 degrees. It's looking like some beautiful weather for our weekend. Sunny both days with the high of 23 on Saturday and a high of 22 on Sunday.
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10: Partly cloudy tonight as we drop down to a low of 9. Cloudy skies continue overnight as it drops down to around 6 degrees. It's looking like some beautiful weather for our weekend. Sunny both days with a high of 23 on Saturday and a high of 22 on Sunday.
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6: Moose weather.
7: Partly cloudy tonight as we drop down to a low of 9. Cloudy skies continue overnight as it drops down to around 6 degrees. It's looking like some beautiful weather for our weekend. Sunny both days with the high of 23 on Saturday and a high of 22 on Sunday.
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